0: operating systems with a rapid heart rate as well. She's alert oriented. Cardiovascular signs, last blood pressure was 162 over 71. Respiration 20. GMR 12 lead showing a sinus attack rhythm, heart rate 122. Setting at 98% room air. I have an IV established in the left AC, 18 gauge. Also got a blood sugar of 119. Also given 324 milligrams of aspirin and one nitro. Currently transporting physician to comfort. We're about 2 minutes out. Any questions or orders?
1: No questions or orders. You'll go to room 22 on arrival.
0: Clear on room 22.
2: Talked to the county. They had dealings with her earlier, and she was dropped off at the UVMC. Right.
0: Good.
2: I'm going to relay signal 6 to Imperial Court in Troy. Pray for starting.
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0: 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It's not coming back on my side.
1: What kind of Indiana plate is it?
0: Fleet.

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1: And
0: sending you a welfare check. Miami County Power Plant states it's going to be on the levee.
1: Okay.
0: 2004.

0: Yes, Pastor Broadway Street Command.
1: Go ahead.
0: Just information, we had no response on that page.
1: That's clear. You go ahead and terminate this command. Should all units return to quarters?
0: That's clear, 2007.
2: Can you put me out with 429? She's through as well.
0: 2007. 17 checkup.
2: 17, hold.
0: 2007. Troy 411 checkup.
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0: 2037.

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0: You'll be out of Stony Range at Imperial. Wait for anything.
1: Go ahead.
0: 132-056. 132-056. 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
0: 23-2.
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2: Northbound 73.
1: 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Robert Edward David Edward Young Edward 7.

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0: 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If you would just grab me a second, please.
1: That's clear, 10328.
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1: 20-08.

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1: Hey,
2: 229.
0: Disturbance, 1345 Covington Avenue, apartment 8B as employee. Was an open line. Female advisor named Kathy. Advised someone was there with a DOI. Hung up on dispatch. Unable to attend to call back.
2: No, she's coming from home. She's currently complaining of severe back pain in her middle back, kind of down her spine. Right now, the pain seems to go a little bit away if she's sitting upright or standing, but the pain gets very severe when she's laying flat on her back. Her current vitals are, her blood pressure is 126 over 88. She's sitting at a 77 pulse right now, and she's breathing at 98% on room air. Her blood glucose was 150. We'll be to your facility in 1 to 2 minutes. Anything further?
3: No, we'll have a room for you on arrival.
2: Medic 11, copy.

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1: Upper Valley, go ahead.
0: We're out with a 16-year-old female. She was on the public square in Troy walking around. PD approached her and her siblings because they were kind of riding the scooter in the square, and then the patient said she didn't feel good, kneeled down to the ground and began seizing with convulsions. Sounds like the patient was seizing for a couple minutes on and off. Does have a history of seizures. Does not take medication for seizure. At the time, she's alert and oriented times 4, GCS 15. We have a heart rate of 110. Low pressure of 118 over 74. SpO2 of 95 on room air. Poorly to show in sinus tech. And we have a blood sugar of 87. You have a 20-gauge IV in her left AC. We will be there in about 5 minutes. Any further questions or orders?
1: No questions or orders. We'll get to bed.

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0: Shots fired in the area 417 East Main Street. RP is hearing the gunshots from behind his residence, possibly coming from a rifle.
2: We're clear, bro.
0: 629. Pickwood 231. You're RP is now requesting a call from you.

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0: 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Start me a traffic stop at the Church of Brethren off of West Main.
2: Yes.
0: King Lincoln William, 6229. KLW 6229.
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1: Could you start a separate card for the traffic stop at 208 South Cropper? It's unrelated to the parking complaint. I'll close them both out.
0: That's clear. 2052.

0: This is Upper Valley. Go ahead.
1: Good evening, Upper Valley. Coming to Medic 51, currently around to your facility with a 35-year-old male from his residence. Chief complaint is a small laceration to his left forearm. Patient states this occurred yesterday as he was working on a bike. Patient does have a red circle around the wound. He did clean it out yesterday with peroxide and had ointment on it. Denies any fevers. He does have a small burn on his right index finger as well. Patient is alert and oriented, times 4 to his normal. We are about probably 6 out. Any questions, orders?
0: Negative. No questions or orders. We'll get to that on arrival.

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2: 329, I'm clear.
0: 2202. Sixteen, this is squad.

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0: Troy 439. Criminal damaging, 1201 Long Street. Apartment 7B is the boy.
1: You're clear.
0: 2205.

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0: Please re-identify. This is Upper Valley.
1: Yes, this is Strongmatic 13. We're en route to your facility with a 68-year-old man. This patient's going to be coming from Troy Health and Rehab. Chief complaint of a stroke. The patient is found to have just an ultra mental status. Patient passed her Cincinnati stroke scale. The patient is complaining of some left hip pain due to a recent femoral head fracture 2 weeks ago. Current vitals, we have the patient on a 4-lead at sinus attack of a heart rate of 113, a blood pressure of 102 over 65 with a MAP of 77. Respirations are 18, he said, at 95% on room air. We have a 20-gauge IV established in the patient's left AC. Patient has a full code. Patient's not having any complaints at this time, but hip pain. We'll be at facility in roughly 3 minutes. Any further questions or orders? Also, the patient is a diabetic, and we got a sugar of 1.
0: Can you repeat the Cincinnati stroke scale?

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1: Karen, Troy, go ahead.
0: This is Troy Medic 11, interacting your facility with a 67-year-old male. We got called up at the nursing home staff today because they stated that his O2 status dropped and he was going in and out of consciousness. They stated that this episode happened at approximately 9:30 p.m. They stated that his O2 got down to 75 on no oxygen. Safety does not typically wear oxygen. By the time that we arrived, they had put him on 6 liters of oxygen and it's come up to 90%. We've got him on 10 liters of an honorary breather now, and he's at 96%. Patient's only complaint right now, he states that he feels extremely weak. He is now alert and oriented top 4 with the GPS 15. He has been that way since we've seen him. Patient has no pulmonary history of any kind. Patient's medical history right now, he's been dealing with cellulitis, and in the past 2 days, he's been diagnosed with a UTI and started antibiotics for that. Again, the patient has been alert and oriented top 4 with the GPS 15 since we've seen him. I did listen to lung sounds. There's some slight wet lung sounds bilaterally. Again, with the extra supplemental oxygen at 10 liters, he's up to 97% now. Our vital signs are all stable. I got a pulse rate at 86 with a 4-lead, showing sinus rhythm. Did do a 12-lead as well. 12-lead is insignificant. Nothing to note on there. Last blood pressure was 132 over 85. Captain Mercury's reading 42 with proper respiration. I did it. Established a 20-gauge IV in the patient's right wrist. I got a blood sugar at 97. We're going to be at your facility in about 2-3 minutes. Do you have any further questions or orders?
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2: Medic 23 is currently out with a 63-year-old male coming from home. Chief complaint of weakness. Patient states that he's been sick for at least 4 days. Is that he's been sitting in a recliner for 4 days, has been unable to get up, has had nausea, vomiting, and diarrhea. No active vomiting for us. Current vitals, we have a heart rate of 122, sinus rhythm for sinus attack via 3 lead, O2 sat 94%, whole room air. Cap no of 35, blood pressure 167 over 84. We do have an IV established, and we did give 4 milligrams of Zofran. We'll be in your facility in about 3 minutes. Any questions or orders?
3: No questions or orders. We'll sign a bed upon arrival.
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0: The vitals, BP 100 over 73, vault 72, respirs 14, she's 97% on 3 liters. We do have an IV established, running saline at TKO. Administered 4 of Zofran at this time. Patient showing signs on the monitor, we are transporting via facility approximately 6 to 7. Do you have any further questions?
3: Normally on oxygen?
0: Negative. She states she was feeling short of breath.
3: Copy that. Do you have a room air sat?
0: I believe it was about 94.

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1: Okay.
0: You can disregard your call.
1: That's clear.
0: 2752. Troy 408, NC-17, check up.
2: He is putting a full reference of welfare check out of Granville to MCTs.
1: 1416, clear on that check, okay as well.
2: Okay.
0: 2254.

0: Vehicle 232, 203, copy suicide, no injury.
1: Yeah.
0: Sure. Suicide, no injury at 1503 Nicklin Avenue. Cadence Vogel, 15-year-old female, is threatening suicide. Sent a message to her friend saying she's going to overdose on her prescription medication.

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0: 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Guns will be in the residence, not accessible.
1: Thirty-one clear.

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0: 2324. Did 329 check up?
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0: I'll get you a four in a second. It's going to be at Finkelman on Industry Drive.

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0: 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It's going to be a green Volkswagen. Unreadable temporary tag. 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
0: 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Robert, Ocean, King, Ida, Edward.

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0: We're about 8 to 10 minutes out from you guys with an 80-year-old male, 80-year-old male coming from an assisted living facility. The facility called us tonight for a chief complaint of shortness of breath. Male is alert oriented times 4, complains of shortness of breath over the last 48 hours. Still has some bronchitis going around right now. Male has wheezing all the way around and all the lows. He is currently on 2 liters of oxygen. SpO2 levels are sitting around 95-96%. Pulse is 54. VP is 146/79. Respiratory rate is 22. No other pain complaints at this time. No other meds or interventions have been given at this time.

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0: Pretty fun, huh?
1: 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Eric and Mariah Clay will be the subjects involved. 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
0: Good morning. We're currently en route to your location with a 94-year-old female who called us for shortness of breath. She is 98% on room air. Lungs are cleared bilaterally. She has a history of hypertension. Current blood pressure is 176 over 76. She's got a pulse of 80. Skin's pink, warm, and dry. She's alert times 4. And we'll be to your facility in about 8 to 10 minutes.

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0: 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I'm on 2-3. 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

Echo 203, T32, copy on a suicide, no injury. We received a call from UVMC in reference to a Jacob Olinger typing that he's wanting to harm himself and that he's on Roosevelt. We're not sure exactly where he's at.

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1: I'm okay.
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1: 414. On the wrong place at 411.
0: That's clear. It'll be at 1350 Imperial Court, apartment F as in Frank. And Alex Pizzo is at the location. Been physical with the caller. We're still trying to get further.
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0: Victorian. It's been wrapped in imperial. Colors arrived in the mail, left the location. Unknown on intox, negative weapons, white male, wearing a Tommy Hilfiger coat, short, last seen walking towards Stony Ridge.
1: Esther.
0: The reporting party is going to be just inside the 1340 building on Imperial.

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0: 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Probably on a burglar alarm.
1: Right.
0: It's going to be at Keystone 550 East Broadway. Audible alarm.
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0: Go ahead.
1: I'm not hearing an audible alarm. Do we have any further information on it?
0: Negative. I believe it was just a passerby. It wasn't called in by an alarm company.
1: That's clear. I'm going to go check another area. It could be D&D Classic behind full storage.
0: Four 23.

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0: 11. 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
2: Perfect.
0: This is Medic 24. We are currently en route with a 28-year-old female coming from home. Chief complaint of chest tightness. Patient also has accompanied shortness of breath. Patient states that she's been sick since Friday. She had a sudden onset of the chest tightness, shortness of breath after a coughing fit. Patient states that she did have a fever while sick. She's currently warm to the touch, but has a temp of 98.4 degrees. Patient is also 30 weeks pregnant. She's been seen at Wilson OB. This is her 7th pregnancy. She has 5 kids with 1 miscarriage. She has no complications with her current pregnancy. Her lung sounds were clear. Current vitals. We have a heart rate of 138. Sinus attack. She has 12 leads. O2 sat 94% of room air. Blood pressure 108 over 8 for 1. We do have an IV established at this time. We'll be at the facility in about 2 minutes. Any questions or orders?
3: No questions or orders. Give you a minute on arrival.
0: Great. Thank you.

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1: Good.
0: Linear two is the squad at 401 Skylark. Looks like it's going to be four. A 83-year-old male. Busy.
1: Okay.
0: I 52.

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1: Just for information, that's going to be Pueblo County ESC. Well, it's going to be 215639. 215639, bus number 104.
0: Can you just revise the school, Pueblo County?
2: Yes.
1: Yes, sir.

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0: This is Upper Valley, go ahead.
1: Corner Alpha, 83-year-old male, coming from home. Chief complaint of vertigo and nausea. Patient says he woke up around 4:30 and has been living. Stacy went back to sleep, woke up dizzy and nauseous probably about 30 to 40 minutes ago. Denies any chest pain or difficulty breathing, just states everything is spinning. He said he had an episode about 2 weeks ago of the same thing. His, the ER doctor prescribed him Zofran, but advised him not to take it next time he had it, so that when he came in, he had the same symptoms that they could observe. He's alert and oriented times 4, GPS of 15, vitals, we have a heart rate of 81, blood pressure 160 over 91, SpO2 of 96 on room air, 4 lead to show a normal sinus, you have a 20 gauge IV in his right wrist. We will be there in about 5 minutes. Do you have any further questions or orders?

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1: Destroy Medic 12.
0: No further questions. 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
0: Dayton, I'm going to be 70, right at the 25 with Ohio, King Mary Adam 3583, King Mary Adam 3583.

0: 2-6, and anybody left on the board for night shifts 38.
1: That's clear. Thanks.
0: Six, 57, Academy.
2: 5, okay.

0: 18, 23, 8, number 125.
1: 18, 23, yeah.
2: Go ahead.
0: This is Medic 11. We are generated pulling near facility with a 56-year-old male coming from Troy Rehab Center. The call came in as a seizure, but when we arrived, the patient was having more tremors and kind of more violent shaking. He's been A&O times 4 with us. We haven't noticed anything. The hospital staff thinks he had a seizure at one point, but he doesn't remember ever losing consciousness or being in a postictal state. His current vitals, his pulse is 110 over 67. His pulse was 65. He's sitting at 99% on room air, and he's sitting in a position of comfort. And his glucose was 88. Anything further?
2: No questions or orders. We're all room 3 on arrival.

0: northbound at the 65.
1: 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Hospital. You can cancel that last report.
2: Copy.
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0: This is Upper Valley, go ahead.
1: This is Medical Evan. We are en route to your facility with a 66-year-old male. He's coming from Troy Rehab Center. The call came in as possible seizure. When we arrived on scene, the patient was having more tremors and violent shaking episodes. He's been A&O times four with us. He doesn't recall ever losing consciousness or going into a post-pictal state. The nursing home does think he had a seizure before we got there, but like I said, the patient doesn't think he ever did. His current vitals, his pulse was 118 over 79. He's sitting at a pulse rate of 61, and he's breathing on 95% O2 on room air, and his glucose was 88. We'll be there in about 2 to 4. Anything further?
2: Hold on, Joker.
0: Good room on arrival.
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1: Right.
0: 2 and 4921 en route to the Miami County Range.
1: Okay.
0: $17.75, pickle, 42.
1: Yeah, okay.

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1: 319.
0: 35 East, be at North Fairfield. King Union King 4627. King Union King 4627, Ohio.

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1: Georgia.
0: Riverside and Gill. John Union, 1473. JUU, 1473. Via Blue Honda Civic. Rockman.
1: That is perfect.

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1: Okay. Yeah, you know, 3 in 2017, sure trailer.
2: I'm okay, limited.
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1: In the 83.
0: And, Hot Shot with a man on the back with a Connecticut trailer. Boy Union 13678. Boy Union 13678 Connecticut trailer.
1: It'll three, okay?

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1: 3266.
0: Dayton will be en route to 1756 Bischoff Road in New Carlisle for a unit follow-up.
1: Okay.
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1: 23 is on scene. 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We'll be out investigating. Engine 23 will be Parkway Command.
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0: Gene Henry William 5718. Gene Henry William 5718. You're here for the deer.
1: 17 Nissan truck. Female 62, Stephen Stapleton, age 69. Status is canceled.

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0: Rita Cup.
1: Okay.
0: Okay. Waiting on an email from Intel. I tried all the numbers in Bath. Wasn't able to make contact.
1: Okay. Yeah, if they got something, then didn't work out, I'll go by their door.
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0: On Dorset at Birch, John Zebra Victor 7108. 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

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We did find readings of about 20 parts per million CO throughout the residence. Turned off the residence furnace. Advised him to naturally ventilate and have a technician look over the unit. No further hazards. You can terminate command. Joint 23 returning.

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1: North 68, Kingtown Edwards, 8461. 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

0: 13, go ahead.
1: Buck 6810, Chester Frederick Road with King, Queen, Queen, 4692, KQQ, 4692, light blue, Toyota RS1.
0: What were the numbers on Chester Frederick?
1: 6810.
0: 8098.

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Ten is active runway currently, correct?

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2: Make a payment by
3: 235 westbound at the 21. It looks like Boy Ocean Lincoln 8503 BOL 8503, but it's partially obscured. I'm gonna have to advise. It's on a black Pontiac. Make that Henry David Lincoln 8503 HDL 8503.

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1: Thirteen.
0: Garnsey and Wayne. I'll be with King Frank Robert, 7243, KFR, 7243, the Yellow Jeep, alignment.
1: 813.
0: Nine, 6, 3, 4, stand by for the second.
2: Is this one stop or two separate ones?

0: Yeah,
1: I check westbound from 202 to airport access, miss 96.
0: Eagle 3, okay.
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0: It's Upper Valley. Go ahead.
1: This is Sigmatic 24. We're currently en route with a 75-year-old male from his residence. Male called us for some increased weakness, dizziness over the last few days. Did have a past fall on Saturday. Did not go to the hospital at the time. Male is alert and oriented, times 4. He does not appear to be in distress. Just complaining of mild dizziness when he moves. I do have a 20 in the left AC. I also have him on 4 liters oxygen. He's holding at 94%. He is in AFib RVR at a rate of 132. Pulse is 132. VP is 146 over 90. We have an ETA of about 1 minute. Any questions or orders?
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0: Gonna be westbound 30. Henry William William 4819. Henry William William 4819.
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1: This is Silver Valley. Go ahead, pick one.

0: Yeah, 23 is around your facility with a 70-ish-year-old male. Yeah. He's complaining of altered mental status. Patient is mildly combative and doesn't want to go with us to the hospital. He is talking incoherently. He won't follow instructions appropriately. We can't find any obvious cause for his behavior. He does have a history of cancer and has stopped all his cancer treatments. We do have him restrained in the cot, and we have a police escort. We did get a blood pressure of 159 over 103. We're going to work on a glucose here in a second. We're in our facility. We should be there within about 9 minutes. Do you have any questions or orders?
1: That's clear, Pickle. We found a bad arrival. UVMC out.
0: Clear. Thank you.

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0: 60 pickle. You change that to a 37.
1: 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This is on a 2011 Infiniti Station Wagon. It's silver. Okay. I don't have it.
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0: 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What's your cutoff?
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0: 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Can't afford one over.
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We're going to be transitioning right over the hospital south of Kettering.

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1: It's going to be 42 in Brush Row, two vehicles, a black Toyota and a black Ford Edge. They'll be standing by in the Speedway parking lot.
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You can start next available, heavy record to pull it out without 10 feet off the roadway, partially jackknife. They'll need to come from Michigan Ave and stay to the right because traffic is a 32.

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0: 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I have a phone message for you.
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0: It's going to be a Byron Bonar.
1: What's the number?
0: Nine three seven 535-4472. 535-4472.
1: That's good, thank you.
0: 1031.

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0: 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The golf cart is currently on top of her leg. She's trapped. Two other people injured. Dispatch clear 1038.
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1: Yeah.
0: 737, Tozon Steam requesting traffic control. It's going to be southbound. It might be between the 40 and the 41.
1: Okay.
2: Okay.
1: En route to the scene. Can I get the numerics again, please?
2: It's going to be 3341. 3341, Ziegler.
1: 3341, thank you.
2: 1039.
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0: 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Have a 13-year-old female golf cart tipped on her leg, multiple injuries.
1: 39, I'll be in route.
2: Clear. What was in the marriage?
0: 3341 Ziegler.
1: Oh. 1041. 39, can you advise on squads on scene, please?
0: Clear.
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1: That's clear. Pickle units, did you copy, Derek?
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1: 10-43.

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1: Okay.
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0: 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At the 40 over 6, we're going to circle back around for it.
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0: 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You can now log back into CAD and resume normal traffic. 1036.
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0: stick with a 610. He's still trying to get to you. Bushnell's. He's apparently stuck in traffic from Michigan.
1: Okay, Sydney PD has the right lane shut down at exit 92 so that Bushnell's can get out here.

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2: Medic 4 is transporting to Upper Valley with 3. We're going to have 2 on scene with the engine here for a couple more minutes, waiting on a parent to show up for refusal.
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1: We are currently en route to your facility with a 13-year-old female. She has rolled a golf cart. She does have abrasions on the right side of her head. She had a possible loss of consciousness. She does not remember the accident. She did have a couple friends with her with minor road rash as well. She has road rash down both legs, left ankle, both knees, and both arms. She is currently alert and oriented sensible. We got 0.5 of fentanyl on board. Pain is now a 5, it was a 10. 12-inch normal sinus, blood pressure is 151 over 93 with a pulse of 73. Negative 1 blood center, she has acted a little confused, they have GPS of 14. We'll be at your facility in about 4 minutes. Do you have any further orders?
0: Nope, that's clear. Thank you. We'll see you in about 4.
1: That's clear.

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3: Dana 803.
4: Oh, northbound about 46. King Robert Henry 4578. King Robert Henry 4578.
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0: Okay.
1: Transport female due off of JDC to court. Sorry, my list is 12-8970-1289-70.
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1: 70.
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2: That's clear.

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0: 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What's your number for the 25D?
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1: Southbound 117.
0: Report of a 31. Beat 364 near the 14. Two vehicles, both are pulled into the east side bait and tackle lot.
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0: 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Signal 2.
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1: What did your driver hit for the 54A?
0: He hit a 70 mile per hour speed limit sign. 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
1: 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King Ida Queen 5933.
0: Cena, 13 to 22, a 2020 silver Cadillac.

0: Did you stop by with that 37 in the median at the 46?
1: Yeah, they got somebody coming from Sydney to help them.
0: Okay.

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2: Paying that score. 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
3: Copy, that's all clear. What's on your room arrival?
2: Upper Valley, are that's extraordinary system.
4: 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Go ahead.
2: We're off a 69-year-old female. Patient's complaining of weakness and diarrhea. The patient stated the weakness started about midnight, diarrhea about 5 a.m. Patient is currently ANO times 4, GPS 15, last blood pressure is 109 over 63. She's 97% on her there. Patient does have breast cancer and is undergoing chemo treatment. I'll be here still in about 5 minutes. Any questions or further orders?
0: South of Smith. King, X-ray John, 3343.
5: King, 13-17, and Scotland, Yard, White, G.
6: 1182-803.
7: Good.
6: Yes, Sandy's in route.
7: Right.
6: Okay, yeah, he just talked out with me.
7: Okay.
4: Correct, up the valley.
1: 1144.
8: Covington 605, check out.
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8: Troy units at budget in, check out.

0: 13-17, Dave.
1: 13-17.
0: Can you have a squad 20 here? Female, possibly having a pregnancy issue.
1: Okay.

0: This is Troy Medic 13. We're not really with a 11-year-old female. She's complaint of a facade witness seizure, a possible seizure, happened in Walmart bathroom. Patient was found by family just laying on the ground, not actively seizing, just unconscious. Right now, the patient is ANA times 4, GCS 15. She does have a history of pseudo seizures, the mother stated. Also has history of mild asthma. Last of the vitals, we have 88 for a heart rate, 100 over 54 blood pressure, 96% on room air. Patient states she's just having a little difficulty breathing. One count for clear and equal bilaterally. We'll be there in 1 minute. Do you have any questions?
1: I'm sorry, Troy, how old did you say?
0: 11-year-old female.
1: All right, that's clear. Thank you.

0: 13-17.
1: Go ahead.
0: Are you clear on that?
1: I'm just disappointed.
0: Okay. Looks like it is an EPUR. CPO.
2: Okay, that's on Tiffany. That's not the subject I have, Rick.
0: Okay, right, it is.
2: The driver is Robert George, 68-9571.

0: 1317, Otis Taylor, page 72.
1: Oh.
0: That is not valid, failure to reinstate. One open, non-compliance.
2: Okay, that's not right either. That's senior to this one. And the vehicle is the junior of the driver.
0: Okay.
1: Peyton, I'll be out with 1317.
0: Okay.
2: 1317, Dayton. Try Robert Union, 415679.
0: Okay.

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1: Medic 24.
0: Returning.
1: 11-2.

0: Dayton to 13-17, came back to an Otis Taylor Jr., age 47. Tennis is not valid, suspended. I think he's got several open.
1: Clear on it.
0: 803 at checkout.
2: Okay, just waiting on Sandy's.
0: Okay.
1: All right,
0: okay.

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1: You get your three, okay?
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Satan to Satan is I'm a reckless heading 70 westbound from the 14. There's a blue Toyota Camry all over the road. Maybe it's on Adam Young, 1849. Blue Toyota Camry westbound from the 14.

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2: 13:52, Dayton, 3.
3: Dayton, 13:52.
2: I'll be south at the 48. Stand by for tag. It's going to be a temp tag. White Dodge Dakota, or correction, white Dodge Ram.
3: Okay.
4: 13:17, Dayton, check's okay. The driver parked the car, and I'm going to relay him back over to the ambulance with his daughter.
3: All right, okay.
4: Station is 802, south, same place. Current vitals are all stable, 68 for the pulse. Last blood pressure was 111/67. 97% on room air, pinch vital 25. 97.8 for temp, 114 for pressure sugar. No significant findings as well as we guys established in the right HD. GCS is just mean, we'll get you still in about 5 or 6 minutes. Give us the questions you ordered.
1: Trouble with her medication?
4: Yeah, she's having trouble understanding what to take when.
5: And she's not sure what she's not supposed to take anymore. We brought her to the hospital 2 days ago for the, for a similar issue.
1: Okey-dokey. I appreciate it, and we'll see you in a few.

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NC50 Assist Agency. 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

0: Beginning and ending is 14189, and he's in an ambulance with his daughter. They're going to Miami Valley North.
1: Okay.
2: One at 8.
3: 835, okay.
4: Dean.
5: Medic 15.
4: In service, in quarters.
5: Call traffic.
1: Cascadia says high rate on the side.
4: Yes.
1: King Ida Robert Adams Home, K-I-R-A-T. That's got a main trailer.
5: Are we handling?
1: Westbound, 70 from 75.
0: Send me the details. I'm 45 from here. I didn't copy all the details about the truck coming out.
1: Okay.
2: Or 06 is clear as well. I can stand by. I didn't know. I didn't hear any of the details either.
1: Okay. It's a blue Freightliner Cascadia. It says Kyrat on the side. It's a main trailer. It's heading westbound 70 from 75. Was involved in a hit skip. The victim is standing by in a semi, waiting for an OH-1, 75 northbound of the 61 over 2.
2: Okay, post 12 is handling.
1: Negative, it occurred in the 70-75 area. Suspect vehicle 70 westbound from 75.
2: Okay, I just heard 61. I didn't know if that was 70 at the 61.
1: Okay, 803
4: at checkup. I'm okay. Sandy's has it. I'll start heading north up there for it.
1: Okay.

0: up in 82 days, hopefully.
1: Yeah.
0: We'll take that 31.
1: Okay.

0: 406 Dayton. Is the victim in the blue Freightliner Cascadia?
1: No, you're not the suspect, am I?
0: Okay.

0: PICWICU 19, child abuse.
1: 19.
0: Good.
1: Peyton will be out with that vehicle westbound at the 25.
0: Okay.

0: 14, 17, 8. What's it say on the side?
1: Being the 13, 17, says the letters King, Ida, Robert, Adam, Tom on the side. Trailer number is a main 535-1637. The caller is advising the damage on that semi should be about halfway up the trailer.
0: Okay.
1: Two and a half foot up on the trailer from the skirting.
0: I didn't copy your last.
1: Hey, Mike, about 2.5 feet up from the skirting on the trailer.
0: Which side?
1: On the driver's side.
0: Okay, I think we've got the wrong one here.
2: Okay.
0: Hello, 6, what's the DOT number on there?

0: 804-06.
1: I'll keep looking. The one I stopped is not the correct one.
0: Okay.
2: Copy.
3: 1213.

0: Hey, is there anybody to at Chat House?
1: I'm okay. I'll be 45.
0: Okay. Okay.
2: That's clear, 423.
3: And go ahead. I didn't copy all of it.
2: I have a reckless possible rolling domestic east on 41 passing King's Chapel.
3: Clear.
2: 1214.

0: 1317, I can go check the line and see if maybe it pulled over.
1: Okay, it possibly got off at 48 for airport access as well.
2: What, 82 did?
3: 1182.

0: is Sigma 6 still at the 61, or did he get off at Vandalia?
1: No, yeah, he's pulled over on the 5 northbound at the 61 over 2.
0: Okay, we're in route.
1: Okay.
2: Lillian's here in baseball, off of Broadway.
3: Wait, I'm pickle.
2: Go ahead.
3: Can you send a unit to 3366? My quarter unit's been involved in a possible 31.
2: Okay.
3: Probably need a LCS unit as well. It's involved in a semi.
2: Okay.

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1: Don't need to check in the area. 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
0: Good.
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0: That's clear, 1218.

0: 224 animal complaint.
1: /224, that's clear.
0: 1219.
2: I have not seen that come by here. I'll be 45.
3: Summit.
2: Okay. I ran the companies with that similar name. No DOTs match. There is a 389, but nothing starts with 398.
3: Okay.

0: Upper Valley ER, pick medic 24.
1: C-19, we're both okay.
2: 12-20.
0: Pick 24, we're currently en route with a 90-year-old female from Garbury Ridge Assisted Living. Patient was found in the memory unit. They called us for altered mental status. Patient does have a history of dementia. She is also being treated for a UTI. She has about 2 days left of that antibiotic. They advise that she has not gotten out of bed all day today and that it's not her normal. All of her vitals are currently stable. She has no complaints other than saying she is cold. She has a temp of 97.7, maybe ETA of about 2 minutes. Any questions or orders?
1: Looks like northbound other side slowing too.
3: There's something up ahead. I'm not sure what it is.
1: Okay, we're about to be pulling up to it.
4: That's clear. Thank you so much.

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1: Dayton 406.
0: I checked all the way up to airport access, no sign of 6.
1: Okay.
2: Well, it's right now. Okay.
1: Four twenty-six.
2: Can you show me 2, please?
1: 12:23.

1182 to 803. We're over by Needmore. Looks like it. Stand by, we found it.

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1: checkup.
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1: 692.
0: It's just a minor 31 in the contraflow lane break.
1: Go ahead.
0: Semi versus SUV, minor damage only to the license plate, that'll be 45.
1: Okay.

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1: This is Catering. Go ahead.
0: And we're en route to your facility with a 78-year-old male patient coming from a nursing facility today. Patient's alert and oriented times 4 with the GCS of 15. Complaint today is possible some dehydration, and he's a tough task, and he's not getting a lot of fluid out. Current vitals, blood pressure 133 over 79, pulse is 78, 96% on room air respiration for 16. We'll get at your facility in about 7-8 minutes. Do you have any further questions or orders?
1: No further questions. We'll see you in room 2 on arrival.

0: 1352.
1: I'm out here at that semi, standby for Harvey.
0: Alright.
1: Main long-term trailer, 518-4543. Main long-term trailer, 518-4543.
0: Okay.

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0: 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Later out 5520 for a hearing.
1: Okay.
2: Dayton, break 4, RP.
3: Dayton, 1352.
2: Indiana abortion, 3944201. Indiana abortion, 3944201. Somebody at Crossroads of America, please.
3: Okay.

0: Good to TV.
1: Three in the DJ.
0: No 17 needed. There's only a minor scratch on the mirror. We'll be 45.
1: Okay.

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1: Signal 3.

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2: Yeah, the CSP, give me a call. 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

0: 26, 423, copy disturbance.
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0: 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Been knocking on the door for 40 minutes, refusing to leave.
1: Okay.
2: Good route.
0: 1242.
3: 440, you can close my phone message and mark me 3 at the disturbance.

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0: Yeah, south, 59. I'll give you RP in a second. They've got a tire change. They got the trunk up.
1: Okay.
2: Morning.
3: Yeah. 409.
2: We're up downtown jail, California.
3: Oh, 45.

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0: 1246.
2: King William Nora 3411. King William Nora 3411. They're gonna change. They have the space. I'm 45.
3: Hey, 3 okay, 2019 Black Ford.

0: Three Dayton Signal 3.
1: 353.
0: Jasper, just east of Pickett. King Ocean John 2200, that's KOJ 2200.
2: I'm okay.
1: 482, okay. Three five three, 2015 Subaru four door out of Jamestown, signal 62.

0: Go ahead, Bradford.
1: Coming in with a 72-year-old female patient, ATV versus pedestrian with contusions on the right shoulder going down across the sternum, no instability noted, lung sounds clear bilaterally. Got a 18-gauge in the left AC, noting a laceration to the left shoulder. Got a cervical collar on, alert and oriented, vital stable, currently administering Zofran for nausea. Do you have any further questions or orders? No head trauma as of note. We are pulling in now. We'll be with you in approximately 3 minutes.
0: Okay, thank you.
2: Medic 55.
3: Super agent for Valley.
2: 1250.
3: Hi. Caller could hear subject screaming at the residence, at least 12 to 13 people on the porch.
4: Just too quick.
3: 1251.

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0: Could you check in Occupy 37? It's going to be eastbound 70 at the 29, partially in the left lane.
1: Okay, I'm in route.
0: Okay, so it'll be a tan Chrysler Town and Country.
2: Hey, I'll be in route as well. I'm closer.
0: Okay.

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1: Okay.
0: I think this appears to be in the lane, this is the shoulder, on the left side.
1: Okay.
2: Can you check, okay?
1: Okay. Camera.

0: 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Reference a 75 plate.
1: Peyton, Peyton, just traffic.
0: 803, just check your flock. Reference a 75 plate.
1: Okay. 1417, Peyton.
0: Peyton, that 1317.
1: 3 with a 37. Did someone just check the one at eastbound 26, Alexis?
0: Negative.
1: Okay. King, King, Lincoln, 7133. Eastbound at exit 26.
0: Okay.

0: 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It was tagged overnight at 1218, signal 7, can you try contact the RO?
1: Okay.
0: Just ask what their plans are and inform them it'll be towed tomorrow.
1: Okay.
0: Actually, Thursday.

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0: Let's see my teeth.
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2: 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They're on foot. Going to be headed northbound. Males wearing gray shirts and gray joggers.
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0: 298, out of my car, 35 westbound and 42, crash follow-up.
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0: 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Please re-identify and go ahead.
1: This is Sigma Medic 24. We are currently en route here for flu with a 98-year-old male. He's been feeling ill since Saturday, throughout Saturday as well. Today he just has generalized weakness, a little bit of shortness of breath. I did put him on 2 liters of oxygen. He said that helps as well. He is at 100% O2, pulse rate at 61 with a blood pressure of 114 over 71. Other than generalized weakness, no other complaints. We'll be at your facility in about 3 minutes. Do you have any further orders?
0: That's clear. What time event on arrival? UVMCL.
1: That's clear.

0: 35.
1: Medic 35.
0: Okay.
1: 1331.
0: Okay.
1: 1331.
0: Randy's doing his own thing.

0: taken for Baker. You can disregard on that.
1: Okay.
0: The commercial 37 north of the 85, he's pulling away.
1: Huh.
2: Fraud complaint, PX only.
1: Second.
2: Okay. 1336.

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1: You can hold.
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0: 1337.

0: 1352.
1: We had 70 eastbound at the exit 32. Stand by for plate.
0: Okay.

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0: John Zebra David, 1414. 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
1: Thirteen fifty two, a 2017 blue Nissan.

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0: 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Go ahead.
1: We are currently en route with a 55-year-old female. She's complaint of illness that started approximately 5 days ago. This patient is experiencing symptoms of dizziness, body aches, coughing, chest tightness. Patient was being seen in urgent care when she started to feel very weak and dizzy, and they called 911 for her. On arrival, she was sitting down in a wheelchair. She's living right at times four. Skin is pink, warm, and dry at this time. Current set of vitals, they have a pressure of 144 over 65, SpO2 of 96%. On room air, lung sounds are clear. Pulse of 58. 12 lead shows a normal sinus rhythm. They have a blood glucose of 86. I have a 20-gauge in the left AC. No further concerns at this time. I should be at your facility in approximately 3 minutes. Do you have any further questions or orders?
0: Clear, thanks.

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0: Troy Medic 11, Troy Engine 11, Fire, Priority 2, Motor Vehicle Accident, Mile Marker 73 Southbound Interstate 75, Cross Street of West Market Street and 73 Southbound On Ramp, 1420.
1: Mm-hmm.

0: Pepper Valley, go ahead.
1: We're out with an 85-year-old female patient coming from home. Patient's chief complaint is weakness. Been going on since this morning. She's currently at her times 4 GCS of 15. Blood sugar is 217, temp 97.3. Her blood pressure is 134 over 86, pulse 76. She's 98% on Lumair. We will be at your facility in a couple of about 5 minutes. Any questions or further orders?
0: That's clear, Troy. Thank you. We'll see you in a few.

0: 1424.
1: Nine 54, coming around.
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0: 4:44. Just information, we just got a 31A, southbound 73. Maybe three vehicles there in the roadway. I've got two en route from post. Just wanted to make you aware.
1: Okay, that's clear.

0: 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Is the accident we're being dispatched to further south?
1: I'm not sure if this one we were dispatched to. Medic 11 went farther south. We'll check with these and wait for Medic 11.
0: Clear. I'll go up with Medic 11 then.
1: Medic 11, Miami.

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0: 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You know, at 15, please.
2: You guys have another accident down there?
3: Negative. We're doing a turnaround.
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3: That's clear. 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
0: Clear.
2: Engine 11.
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0: Droy Meta 13, fire, priority 2, motor vehicle accident. Mile marker 73 southbound Interstate 75. Cross street of West Market Street and 73 southbound on ramp, 1433.
1: Walk. Okay. Robert Call 252-094. Okay, Robert Call 252-094 and break through the RP for that.
2: Okay.
1: Edward Sam Frank 8600. 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
2: Right.
3: Okay, happened northbound for 77. It's a single vehicle, white Chevy, pressure, a white Honda, struck tire debris. They're currently out the sheets on the Alpha 78.
2: I'll be around.
3: Okay.
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3: Thank you, 54.
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3: Go ahead.
4: Victor Tom 193311, repeating Victor Tom 193311. And break for a fourth unit.
3: Go ahead.
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3: Go ahead.
4: 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The RP I just gave you was transported already.
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0: Nice. It's a big bird to the driver of the Frank Paul Sam 1734.
1: Go ahead.
0: Robert, 626-400, being Robert, 626-400.
1: Todd Bryant, 51-year-old male, status valid.

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1: Go ahead.
0: Okay. The driver, the OLN Victor Tom 193311, returns a temporary ID, correction, a temporary OL only.
1: Okay.

0: nice, because if you start four rollbacks for all these vehicles, I'll advise who gets what when they get here.
1: Okay.

In 1448, a checkup. Okay. 1448.

0: 956, break for a passenger for the Chevy Equinox. Victor Robert 121-497, repeating Victor Robert 121-497.
1: Elizabeth Township Medic 45, Medical, Priority 5, Illness, 23 Hobart Drive, Cross Street of Hobart Circle and West Franklin Street, 1448.
0: Okay. Nice to clear. I'm clear. The driver of the Chevy Silverado and the Pontiac are being transported to Upper Valley.
2: Okay.
3: Tip 317, check up.
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5: We're en route with a 36-year-old female that was involved in a four-vehicle motor vehicle accident. Her car was rear-ended and she hit the back of another vehicle. Minor damage, no airbag deployment. She did have her seatbelt on, no loss of consciousness, no blood thinners. Complaining of some forehead pain right now. Here's some of the vitals we have. Sinus attack on a 4-lead at 103. Blood pressure 121/76, pulse off 98% over here. Alert and oriented, we'll be there about 5 minutes. Do you have any questions or orders?
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0: 24. 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

0: Raleigh, go ahead.
1: Medic 13 is en route with a 74-year-old female from a chain reaction car accident on the highway. The patient was a restrained driver and was rear-ended with minor to moderate damage. No airbags were deployed. There was no loss of consciousness. She has complaints of neck and upper back pain. Currently rating pain a 7 out of 10 with nausea. The vitals are as follows. Blood pressure 162 over 84. Heart rate 89. End tidal 41. IV has been established. 50 micrograms of fentanyl have been administered as well as ondansetron. We will BDU in about 3 minutes. Do you have any questions or orders?

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1: 1459.
0: We have a two-vehicle accident involving a motorcycle with light damage. We'll be out investigating.
1: 1459.
2: Title is 24, respirations are 18, SpO2 is 97% on 4 liters nasal cannula, patient is on 4 liters all the time. Currently having a breathing treatment in the Duaneb, going to be looking for an IV. We're going to be at your facility in approximately 2 to 3 minutes. Any further questions?
3: Nothing further at this time. We'll see you in room 8 upon arrival, Troy. Thank you.
2: That's clear. Thank you.
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1: 213, that's clear.
2: 234.
0: 234.
3: You dispatch me to something?
0: Affirmative, suicide complaint.
3: They got up in the middle of the night on Sunday night, went up, tried to get out to his living room, fell in his hallway, hit his back on his doorway, had back pain since. He does not have to take any medications, and he is alert on type 4 with a GTS of 15. Current vitals, blood pressure 167 over 77. Pulse of 62, 95% on remare. He said he did not lose consciousness and not having any other complaints at this time. Like I said, no medications, including blood thinners. Be at your facility in about 7 to 10 minutes. Do you have any further questions or orders?
4: No, sir. I'll get a room on the board. Thank you for calling.
0: Tip 318, assist citizen PX only.
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1: Medic 24 is finishing up a refusal here. They'll be in route for that call here in a few minutes.
0: 1533.
1: Ladder 21 from engine 23, do you copy that?
2: 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We're en route to South Street. Suicide call. Little Hatter's out at the training center. Nobody out there with it right now.
1: Where you need to chase ahead your way?
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1: Okay. Can you advise which vehicle they're gonna take?
0: Comfortable, the agent's gonna take the white Chevy truck.
1: Okay, the Chevy Silverado?
2: Yes.
1: Okay.

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0: 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Back in quarters.
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0: Okay.
1: Saunders will have the Pontiac.
0: Okay.
1: Stand by on the other, not sure yet.
0: Okay, are all the wreckers on scene?
1: Wreckers just arrived. I'm not sure who you have coming up the 4th.
0: Oh, we have Mantors.
1: 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Have all 3 been on scene for about 5 minutes?
0: Okay.

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1: December Valley, go ahead.
0: Medic 23 is en route to your facility with a 93-year-old male. He's complaining of a suicide attempt. Patient stated that he was tired of living, and family on scene thinks he took about 20 capsules of Tamsulosin, T-A-M-S-U-L-O-S-I-N. It appears to be a pill for people with large prostate. It looks like the side effects include hypotension. Currently, patient is alert and answering questions appropriately. His vitals are stable. Our last blood pressure is 147 over 70. Pulse is around 75. Our first 4 leads show the normal sinus rhythm. SpO2 is 97%. On room air, we did get an IV. We got a glucose of 118. We're now to your facility. We should be there within about 6 minutes. Do you have any questions or orders?
1: No, that's clear. Thank you.
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Dispatch, Medic 11. Medic 11 on scene, two vehicle accident. Minor damage, patient's out walking. Engine 11 will have command when they come on scene.

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0: 65 jail control.
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1: Pick with a 444.
2: Good.
1: I've got a 31 just came in the traffic backup. I don't know an exact 39. They're going to be in the area of the 76, I believe. Two vehicles, they should be on the right side of the road.
2: That's clear. We'll have someone around shortly.

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1: We are transporting Todd Ryan back to his 2.5, break for beat mileage.
2: Good.
1: 48888, repeating 48888.
2: Okay, can you re-advise who you're transporting?
1: Todd Bryant,

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1: We have the left two open right this time.
0: Okay. Echo to unit 436, check up.
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0: 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Said she was told to wait there and an officer would respond.
1: Okay, I'm out there.
0: 1539.
2: 0237.
0: Go ahead.
2: We'll be at the Marathon now on Clark. I apologize, Marathon on Sunset. 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
0: 185 Bradford Bloomer, John Mary Union 8364, JMU 8364, for white Ford SUV times two.

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0: Change the information card to solicitor complaint. Go ahead and put me on it. I'll check the area.
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1: Hey, roadway's reopened.
2: It's open.
0: I'll open her front door, then shut it. When she got to it, he tried to sell something. Not sure where he's at now.
3: Copy, I'll be in route.
0: 1546, 13, go ahead.
4: Kingston Squad, it's my location, Mount Yarbury.
1: Okay, and we still have that other 31 pending. Do you want me to send 740?
2: Yeah, once he's clear, I believe he's dropping that subject off in Troy.
1: Right, he's cleared himself. 740.
2: 743, go ahead.
1: 740, I've got a 31, two vehicles southbound. I believe it's going to be in the area of the 76. It's a white Cadillac and a maroon Volkswagen.
2: I'll be in route, I'm in drop off 6.
1: Okay.
2: 444, pick one.
1: 444.
2: Yeah, it just has minor damage.
1: I believe so. I didn't question. Sounds like it's just going to be a ACD.
2: If it's minor, if they can move up to the 74X, it might be easier with the 32.
1: Okay, I'll call him back.

Fine. En route, on scene. 1548.

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0: Upper Valley Yards was 9/11.
1: This is Upper Valley, go ahead.
0: Medic 11 is now with a 27-year-old female coming from the FDA. Patient was restrained. Patient's the driver. Patient has right shoulder and right side of chest pain, also from the seatbelt. Neck pain as well. We have a seat collar, lower back pain, no neurological deficit, CMS in all extremities. Alert and oriented times 4, GPS 15. There are 20 gauge IV in the left wrist. We have 50 mics of fentanyl. Heart rate 85, blood pressure 129/94. We get 17 breaths a minute, cap note 41, 94 on room air. Any other questions?
1: No further questions, we'll get to them easier.
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0: 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I'm clear from the scene route to UMC.
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0: 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Wherever you're preparing, Troy. 15th minute.
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1: Break two RPs.
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0: Do you have a second?
1: Stand by.
2: 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Sixteen zero one.

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0: Parking lot of Walgreens, market and market. 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GHU, 4330. Black Dodge minivan, two occupants. Plates don't match.
1: Sixteen fifteen.

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1: This is Troy, go ahead.
0: 32-year-old female, anxiety attack and hyperventilation, heart rate 35, 100% Remare, end tidal 20, blood pressure 118/72, alert and oriented, feels like she's going to pass out starting about 3 o'clock this morning, we'll be there in about 5 to 8 minutes.
1: Can you give me the call for it again?
0: 75.
1: Copy, we'll see you when you get here.

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0: You can have the squad disregard.
1: In 27. Tackle medic 24 from dispatch. In 27. We're clear of the disregards. 1627.

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1: T-34.
0: I'll be too fast.
2: Go over license.
1: We were disregarded. Do you want us back at the training center or go to the station?
2: He says go to quarters.
1: That's clear.

0: 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Go ahead. Are you clear of the Clark gas station call? We're clear and returning. That's clear. I have a breathing difficulty coming in at 1815 West Parkway. Are you available to take it, or do you want me to dispatch right at 23? We'll be en route. 1629.
1: Typical.
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0: This is Upper Valley. Go ahead.
1: This is Sigma Medic 24. We're currently en route with a 66-year-old male from his residence. Called us for some difficulty breathing. Male does have a history of difficulty breathing, does give himself home breathing treatments. Did that today with no relief. He also is a cancer patient, had his last chemo a week ago. At our arrival, male was alert and oriented at times 4, however, his respirations were about 36. Just finished up a first breathing treatment. He is breathing at a rate of about 26 now. Seems to be in less distress. We attempted an IV with no success. He does not have a port. He signed his pack on the monitor. We have an ETA of about 6 minutes. Any questions or orders at this point?
0: No further questions. See you when you get here.
1: That's it. Thank you.

0: 145.
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1: And I'll check again.
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0: Cara, eso suena excesivo. 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
1: Upper Valley, go ahead.
0: We are pulling in right now with an 88-year-old male coming from Courtyard Nursing Home. Patient's complaining of rectal bleeding. Great red blood. Isn't complaining of anything. Last set of vitals, blood pressure, 118 over 84, pulse 65, 97% on room air. We have an aortic 4 GCS 15, got a 20 gauge IV in his left hand. We are pulling in right now. Any questions for the orders?
1: Thank you.

0: field level. 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
1: That's complaint.

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0: Is this Citizen PX only? $1,700.

0: I got 1954.
1: Good.
0: Have a 31 northbound around the 74 break.
1: Good.
0: They're going to be northbound between State Route 55 and State Route 41, a black Toyota Avalon and a white Jeep in the median.
1: Okay, I'll be en route from the 76. North of the 74?
0: Right.

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1: High Street, Westview and Piqua, Henry Ida Robert, 7773, HIR 7773. It's a gray RAV 4 times 1.
0: Dean 05.

0: Kettering ER, Troy Mac 11.
1: Kettering, Troy, go ahead.
0: Going around with a 74-year-old female coming from Troy Health and Rehab. She complained of some right-sided chest pain going down into the abdomen after a gallbladder surgery on May 11th. Pain's been going on since then. Current set of vitals we have is a heart rate of 55, blood pressure 128 or 71, pulse ox 96% on room air. There are about 3 minutes. Do you have any questions or orders?
1: No questions or orders. Let's see on arrival.

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1: Good.
0: King, Edward, Nora, 7664. 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
2: 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It's going to be valid on a 2018 Toyota four-door. 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
0: 1743. It's going to be 6 Julie Court, B-Boy.
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0: 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I have an animal complaint holding 431 Gordon.
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0: 4740, what's your 3 name?
1: Cincinnati State, that's a 73. Okay. It's an 83.
0: So you're north of the 83?
1: About the 83.
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0: MC4 sending you a request for service. MC11, MC2 civil dispute requesting PX only.
1: 6, I'll get that for her.
0: 2, you can disregard. MC11.
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0: 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Are you out with 6?
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0: 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We can wait for a high YD.
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Xander Foster, 21-year-old male. Failure to reinstate. ID card is valid.

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1: 1954.
0: I'll have 6 and route to 331 Jefferson Street in Sydney.
1: Okay.
0: Starting miles is 1951, ping 19511.
1: 1954, okay.

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0: Earthbound at the 97, with King Victor Lincoln 7575. 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
1: You hold on, but
0: 1831. Piqua 216, just as far.
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0: Here's there, 1832.

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0: I see the CAD note, flames of smoke showing. Is the structure involved at all, or just the front bay tank?
1: Negative, it's just the tank. It's out in the backyard.
0: Very clear.
1: 1834.
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0: 23 is on scene. 2-4 residential with nothing showing. We'll be out investigating. Engine 23, how's South Command?
2: 1835. Utility 22, I'm on scene. 1836.

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1: 7-4 to Pickwood, check's okay.
0: Okay,

0: before reckless.
1: We're clear.
0: 1846.
2: Ending is 19529319529.
1: Okay. I copy, thank you.
0: 1846.

0: Troy 408.
1: I'm here.
0: 1847. Milton 1202, check us.
1: Okay.
0: 1847.
1: NC 6.
0: 6, go ahead.
1: If you could advise and close the call, please.
0: Here, sir. 1847.

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1: 411, got it.
0: North Market, stop. Henry George Robert, 4507, HER 4507.
1: 1849.

0: Dispatch out, command.
1: Command, go ahead.
0: Did have a propane tank fire, was extinguished on our arrival. However, the safety relief valve was activated. Still has a slow leak of propane. We've advised residents to leave the propane tank outside and naturally ventilate. There's no further hazards. You can terminate command. Show engine 23 returning.
1: Thank you, too.
2: So he was a 54-year-old female patient. She complained of nausea vomiting since this morning, severe nausea vomiting. Patient denies any chest pain, shortness of breath, complains of slight increased weakness. Patient states she has a pre-existing condition, which results in a lot of GI issues. Current vitals are all stable, 94 for pulse, 133 over 78 for blood pressure, 95% of lung air. Patient states pain of sense for the time. Which, so in about 2 minutes, do you have further questions or orders?
1: Not at this time, we'll see you soon. Thank you for calling.

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0: 19-01.
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0: 1908. 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
1: One West Grant Street, respond to apartment 214. 54-year-old male Joseph is having trouble breathing, threatening suicide. Will be combative and argumentative.
2: Susan.
1: 1909. Pick what 232. Affirmative. We have a disorderly pending at Fountain Park, 1300 Forest Avenue.
2: Speaking.
1: 218, Jack.
2: Can you hold this loud complaint and put 231 on the suicide note injury, please?
1: Two eighteen.
2: I'll respond to this disorderly.
1: 1910.

0: 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Two guys. Could you reopen that request for service in Bethel and show me three, please?
1: 1912.

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0: You start a car to 1710 New Haven. Resident called stating her smoke and or CO detector is chirping. Would like it checked out. 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
0: 1918. Pick with 203, 231, check up.
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0: 23 is on scene. We have a single-story residence with nothing showing. We'll be investigating. Engine 23 will have New Haven Command.
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1: Command, go ahead.
0: 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There's no hazards. 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
1: Upper Valley, go ahead.
0: We are currently en route to your facility with a 64-year-old male for generalized weakness. He has fell three times in the last week and has been assisted off of either the toilet or the couch a couple times today. Home health nurse advised that he should be transported to the hospital. He does have dark-colored urine as well. Bottles are currently stable, set, you know, 2 of 95, pulse of 90, and a blood pressure of 110 over 74. We'll be at your facility in about 4 minutes. Do you have any further orders?
1: We'll get your room on arrival.
0: That is clear. Medic 24 out.

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1: 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Victor 2, Paul 901. Victor 2, Paul 901. 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